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1: 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And Johnny Ramirez in the morning. 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

0: 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In case you missed it last night, 78th Primetime Emmy Award Show last night. And, well, if you missed it, here's a recap.
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The Johnny Ramirez in the Morning Show's Musical Biscuit. As we continue...

0: 95.7, the Johnny Ramirez in the morning show on the radio and in the market. 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

95.7 is your home for Tejano in San Antonio, as well as your home for Elione Ramirez por la mañana. Appreciate you being here with us. And by the way, if you're ever feeling

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Well, if you work outside, you're going to say, damn, another hot day. Yeah, 100. La temperatura máxima with a sunny afternoon. Partly cloudy tonight with a low of 75, 83 right now. Stay hydrated, wear light-colored clothing.

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